96.3 Jack FM. Warning, Monday is here. We repeat, Monday is here. This is not a drill.

0: 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He's never played well with other.
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0: for the people. 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
1: Those who don't have 20/20 vision usually do something about it. But many who can't breathe freely through their nose just live with it, not realizing they can have 20/20 breathing. At Advent, we're out to change that. With 20/20 breathing, you'll have fewer sinus infections, more energy, you'll sleep better, and you will live better. I'm Dr. Madan Kandula. In 2006, Advent pioneered the balloon sinuplasty procedure. And since, thousands of our patients can tell you, this simple 20-minute in-office solution really works. Balloon sinuplasty can give you 20/20 breathing so you can breathe freely through both nostrils with your mouth closed day and night. And that can change your life. 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
3: Yep, Jack's a rhyme master of disaster that you plaster with songs.

opened up his case and he said, "I'll start this show." And fire flew from his fingertips as he rosined up his bow. And he pulled the bow across the strings and it made an evil hiss. And then a band of demons

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96.3 Jack FM has to play what we want, even when we don't want to. Ah, the sacrifices we make for ourselves.